0: Mein Radio Mülheim.
1: She work it, girl, she work the bowl. She break it down, she take it low. 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And money, money she making. Look at the way she's shaking. Make you wanna touch her, wanna taste her. Have you lusting for her? Going crazy, face it.

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1: When your legs don't work like they used to before. 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

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I ain't got much to say, except what's a guy to do on a day like this? 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
1: Too much love in his Louisiana heart.
0: Hey. There's too much love in his Mississippi heart.
1: Too much love in his Louisiana heart.
0: There's too much love in his Mississippi heart.
2: Am 19. August 1966, da wurde Lee Ann Womack in Jacksonville in Texas geboren. Sie hatte 1997 ihr Chartdebüt mit dem Titel Never Again Again.